0: Backstage Country, Elena here, along with my co-host this week, Brantley Gilbert. Brantley, you've experienced so much life at this point, and you know we're talking a lot about addiction. It's interesting to think of it from the perspective of the fact that since you do share so much of your story and all of these people that you've never met, you know, can connect with you and are so grateful that you do because they don't feel as alone and it can also help them out of that dark space. But that's also an interesting dynamic because you don't know a lot of these people and you might be meeting them for the first time and they can tell you about your entire life and tell you why your life changed their life. But how do you handle those kind of relationships when they come at you, you know, not at you, but you know what I mean? When they come to you with such heaviness and in those moments when you're just meeting them.
1: Well, it's a blessing because for whatever reason, they put you on a pedestal and I'm careful. Yeah. About advice because we all are as different as our fingerprint,
0: right? Yeah.
1: So you don't want to enable when you think you're educating or helping. But man, you know, my experience in these situations has put me in contact with people that do it professionally.
0: Yeah.
1: So if somebody comes to me with something, like there was a thing that happens fairly regularly where I will have veterans or certain people find my cell number and they'll call me and tell me, like, I had, in particular, one guy, or this has happened on multiple occasions, but the one I remember the most was a guy called me, and he basically told me, hey, man, I'm going to be one of the 22 today, and I just wanted to call and thank you for, you know, this, that, and the other. Well, I said, hey, man, if you'll hold on, just give me a minute. You know what I'm saying? If you wouldn't mind, let me make a phone call. And I called a guy who I knew that ran a, you know, a veterans suicide prevention charity-based nonprofit. I got on the phone with him, and I was like, what do I do?
0: Yeah.
1: Like, and he's like, well, man, he said, here's the deal. He said, truth of the matter is, if a guy's really in that place, he's more than likely going to reach out to somebody he served with or somebody that understands that position. This may be more of a cry for help than anything. But he said, you know, man, point him in our direction. You know, and so through the years, developed outlets like that where, one, selfishly, yeah, as a songwriter, one of the most rewarding things ever is having somebody come to you and tell you that you wrote a song that changed their life.
0: Right.
1: In a good way.
0: Mm-hmm.
1: You know what I mean? But on the other side of it, like I said, like these people, I have a life that I wouldn't have if it weren't for these folks. Right? So if I've learned something, or if I write something, and, you know, if I beat around the bush or I dress it up too nice, you know, for the sake of it being marketable or commercial.
0: Yeah.
1: I have really screwed them over.
0: Yeah.
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6: One more hot day to get through before relief arrives for the weekend. We'll start out mid to upper 70s on Friday morning, highs near 100 in the afternoon. There will be a chance for a few spotty showers and storms as the cold front sweeps on through, and that front cools us off for the weekend. Highs near 90, lows could be in the 60s Sunday morning. In the 2 News Weather Center, I'm Chief Meteorologist Michael Sager.
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0: Hello, this is Minister Donald Cherry at the Chandler Road Church of Christ here in Muskogee. 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
3: One more hot day to get through before relief arrives for the weekend. We'll start out mid to upper 70s on Friday morning. Highs near 100 in the afternoon. There will be a chance for a few spotty showers and storms as the cold front sweeps on through. And that front cools us off for the weekend. Highs near 90. Lows could be in the 60s Sunday morning. In the 2 News Weather Center, I'm Chief Meteorologist Michael Sager.
4: At 2 News Oklahoma, your stories are what matter most. 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We come from different neighborhoods, different backgrounds. We have different experiences. 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Everyone deserves to be heard. 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

0: It's Backstage Country. I'm Elena. We got Brantley Gilbert hanging out all week long, and it's a good week to be Brantley because you just released the new album, Sins of a Father, on Friday. The vulnerability, really, that you've put on this album, which can always be, it can be a really scary thing to, like, actually open up like that to the masses, you know. Did you struggle with that at all through this, or did it just feel real?
1: You know, we talk about the mental health crisis all the time. You know, anxiety's running rampant, depression's running rampant. It's like learning to cope with those things. You know, I found the easy button, and that was my addiction. You know what I'm saying? And I feel like, just for example, like, I had a wreck not long after I graduated from high school, and I hit my head pretty hard. And it kind of, I don't have the greatest memory in the world, especially about things that happened before the wreck. A lot of the songs that I'd written before the wreck are what helped me remember things from before.
0: Whoa.
1: So, like, you know, a lot of it's hazy, but I can tell you how old I was, where I was, what I drank, and what time of night it was when it happened, like it was yesterday. Like, it, because I remember I was at, it was Crown Royal that we had stole out of Jeff and Kelly Potts's little cupboard or whatever. It was at their farm. I think they were out of town, and I'd put it in a Gatorade squeeze bottle that we had from, like, the football practice, right? And I don't even think there was a mixer in there. And I was 14, and I remember jumping a fence in their pasture and landing on the other side of it and being like, wait, like, it stopped. You know, my brain was one of those things where, it, to this day, like, my brain's a million miles an hour.
0: Yeah.
1: And if it ever got negative, like, it's just, it was straight downhill. The anxiety, the depression that came with all that. And, man, I remember the night it stopped. Oh. And I can't say that there, I don't know that there was ever a time where I poured a drink. It was like, this is about to be fun. You know, it wasn't a social thing for me. It was a coping mechanism and then developed into a full-blown freaking relationship. Probably one of the most, if not the most personal relationship I had in my life. Yeah. You know, for years and years and years. From that moment, 14 years old, until December 18th of 2011, I drank every opportunity I got. You know what I mean? I used every opportunity that I got.
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8: One more hot day to get through before relief arrives for the weekend. We'll start out mid to upper 70s on Friday morning. Highs near 100 in the afternoon. There will be a chance for a few spotty showers and storms as the cold front sweeps on through. And that front cools us off for the weekend. Highs near 90. Lows could be in the 60s Sunday morning. In the 2 News Weather Center, I'm Chief Meteorologist Michael Sager.
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1: It's Backstage Country. We've got Brantley Gilbert here this week hosting as we talk all about the new album, Sins of the Father. And we've talked a lot about a lot of the emotions behind this album and everything. But there is a song that is a banger that I know that you started playing live and people are already loving. But let's talk about Good Old Boys, because this stands out like crazy. I mean, even production alone, like it feels even different, like bigger, and just it's a wild ride. So tell me about getting this one on there, you know, in the middle of things.
2: This one was, you know, I'd said earlier we wrote outside the box, and yeah. This one's definitely outside the box of country. But you know, I grew up working on and playing on farms. Like, country's right. All I know. I like rock music, mm-hmm. and I like playing rock music on stage. My yep. band likes playing rock music on stage, and all of my albums have one, if not two or three, like just bangers that are unapologetically don't belong on the album.
1: Mm-hmm. You know, yep.
2: and we put this one right in between two songs that are drastically different
1: yeah.
2: on purpose, just to kind of shock you a little bit and like, oh my God.
1: It's like, it does. Like, you know, when you're listening in order, you're like, oh, okay.
2: It's like the gun cocks, it's off to the races. But,
1: yeah.
2: you know, we approached a lot of this album from a writing standpoint of, you know, over the years, you kind of get into, I wanted to fall in love again with what I do for a living.
1: Mm-hmm.
2: And obviously I have a different purpose to do it now.
1: Yeah.
2: And I've had a different purpose to do it, you know, through the years. You start working with these guys and they put in equity, you know, sweat equity and time equity. You know, they've been with you for years and you start doing it at a higher level for them,
1: mm-hmm.
2: right? I wanted to get back to where this is, my job has been what's fueled my soul. Right,
1: yeah.
2: for a lot of years of my life, and I got too caught up in the business part of it, honestly.
1: Mm-hmm.
2: And this label transition was an opportunity for me to fall back in love with what I did. And
1: oh,
2: you know, the first couple albums somebody does are usually everybody's favorite. There's a reason for that. A lot of people say it's because you have your whole life to write those first two albums, which is true. But you also didn't know the rules.
1: Mm-hmm.
2: And you're right. You didn't know what was commercial, what wasn't. You didn't know you weren't supposed to do this in a song. So when we approached this album, we wrote a lot on flat tops. You know, we went back to the old writing system, the old writing yeah. method of, hey, man, screw the rules. Like, they don't matter.
1: Mm-hmm.
2: in the new way people
1: we
2: consume
1: all made
2: music,
1: them up.
2: They really don't.
1: Yeah.
2: You know what I mean? So
1: mm-hmm.
2: if somebody tells me, no, it doesn't belong on the record, well, why?
1: Uh-huh.
2: Why? There are no rules.
1: Yeah.
2: You know, 41 years old, and I have an issue with authority since I was born. Like, rules
1: yeah.
2: are irrelevant at this point, you know, especially when it comes to this song. And, you know, it's cool, too, because I'm in a chatter of my life where I'm not long in the tooth or old by any means, but they don't nominate me for new artists anymore.
1: Yeah.
2: You know what I mean? So it's like some of these kids coming up, I see them doing a little rock thing, and that's cool.
1: Yeah.
2: But this is a reminder from them. That, hey, dude, you may be writing your story, but I wrote the book.
1: Uh-huh.
2: You know what I'm saying?
1: Yep.
2: I'm the OG here.
1: Yep. Respect your elders.
2: And I'm back, bro.
1: All right.
2: In a big way. So this is that song
1: yes.
2: on the album that goes, hey, dog, I ain't been nowhere. Y'all just been sleeping on me. But, hey, remember me. I'm back.
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5: Okay, Country 101.7, now your official 2 News weather forecast. One more hot day to get through before relief arrives for the weekend. We'll start out mid to upper 70s on Friday morning. Highs near 100 in the afternoon. There will be a chance for a few spotty showers and storms as the cold front sweeps on through. And that front cools us off for the weekend. Highs near 90. Lows could be in the 60s Sunday morning. In the 2 News Weather Center, I'm Chief Meteorologist Michael Sager.
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0: Brantley Gilbert is with us all week long. We're getting to talk a lot about the new album that just dropped on Friday. And Brantley, you really open up a lot on this project, not only about your love story and your life right now, but also about the addiction that you have experienced.
1: I don't know. It's not at all about shock factor to me, and it's not one of those things where it's a one-up story where somebody tells a story and it's like, oh, well, check, mine's worse.
0: You know? Yeah.
1: Not about that. We're all as different as our fingerprints. We all know what our rock bottom is or what it's been to this point in our life. Somebody may tell you a story and be like, man, what's the worst shit you've been through? It seems trivial to you.
0: Yeah.
1: Guarantee it didn't feel that way to them.
0: Mm-hmm.
1: You know what I mean?
0: Yeah.
1: Some people's rock bottom looks way different.
0: Yep.
1: Than ours, but we can't forget that, amen, that's still their rock bottom.
0: Mm-hmm.
1: To, man, playing a small part of incentivizing somebody or motivating somebody to work through adversity or out of a shitty spot, like, that's a hell of a purpose. And it's an opportunity. I feel like it kind of a debt of service in a way. Like, it's a responsibility at this point, I guess, I feel like, in ways. And you'll have people, too, that, you know, you write an album. We've had some feedback on these songs where people would be like, I wish he'd just stop talking about his wife. And, you know,
0: oh, God.
1: How are we supposed to relate to that? And he's like, well, dude, it's my wife, but you have relationships in yours.
0: Yeah.
1: And maybe, you know, your story's not exactly my story, but there may be something you can take from mine and make yours cooler or that could relate to yours.
2: Don't go anywhere. 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
7: One more hot day to get through before relief arrives for the weekend. We'll start out mid to upper 70s on Friday morning, highs near 100 in the afternoon. There will be a chance for a few spotty showers and storms as the cold front sweeps on through. And that front cools us off for the weekend, highs near 90. Lows could be in the 60s Sunday morning. In the 2 News Weather Center, I'm Chief Meteorologist Michael Sager.
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0: Born and Raised Music Festival 2026, this September 17th, 18th, and 19th. Pryor, Oklahoma turns all the way up. I was the last one to know. Born and Raised Music Festival is back at Rockin' Red Dirt Ranch with a lineup built for the loud and the proud, featuring the Red Clay Strays.
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1: One more hot day to get through before relief arrives for the weekend. We'll start out mid to upper 70s on Friday morning, highs near 100 in the afternoon. There will be a chance for a few spotty showers and storms as the cold front sweeps on through. And that front cools us off for the weekend, highs near 90. Lows could be in the 60s Sunday morning. In the 2 News Weather Center, I'm Chief Meteorologist Michael Sager. At 2 News Weather, helping people get through Oklahoma's unpredictable weather is why we're here. Reaching out to every corner of Oklahoma, breaking language barriers, teaching your kids how to keep safe, and showing up after devastation is why we do it. It's our motivation. We are more than just Mets. 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

0: It's Backstage Country. I'm Elena. We got Brantley Gilbert hanging out all week long, and it's a good week to be Brantley because you just released the new album, Sins of the Father, on Friday. First of all, congratulations, because what a huge feat. I mean, 15 songs, and I remember hearing a few of these for the first time in February, and that feels like a lifetime for me, so I can only imagine what it feels like for you. How are you feeling now that it's out?
1: Days have crawled. If it weren't for having kids, it probably would have been like watching paint dry. But yeah, it's been a long time coming. The freaking album release, we've done some cool album releases. We've never done anything like that.
0: Yeah, tell me about it.
1: That was a full-blown circus. We teamed up with Nitro Circus. First Form came in as a huge freaking sponsor. My buddy Andy Frizzella started that a couple years ago. It's a juggernaut now, and he's somebody that I care a lot about. He's actually a friend, but he's also somebody that I resonate with. And, you know, him jumping on board and kind of allowing us to, to take a budget and do crazy things with it.
0: We love a budget. That's a big budget.
1: We wanted to do it for free.
0: Yeah.
1: We wanted to be a come one, come all, bring your kids. We teamed up with Nitro Circus, and they literally launched motorcycles over the stage while we were playing with fire and the whole nuts. It was the show itself was utter chaos and insanity.
0: Yeah.
1: Nobody's doing that. Uh-huh. So that was a new look. And, you know, everything around it was cool. You know, we had a car show. It was some of the coolest cars you ever saw. Like, I brought my dually up with, you know, I got a black Polaris Ranger. We've been working with Polaris for years, and they've been really cool with us. So I trailered it up, and we've been doing some stuff for Cooper Webb, and you know, he's a Yamaha guy, so help me up with a dirt bike that's probably going to kill me at some point. And we trailered it up. And, you know, just everybody brought rides of every shape and color and size and type. And just some of the coolest cars and trucks you've ever seen.
0: Yeah.
1: That was super cool. And then for the kids, we had a petting zoo and bouncy houses, man. So it was like, it was a full-on circus.
0: But that's truly like the, you know, completion of Brantley Gilbert. You got the family, you got the crazy, you got the good old boys, you got everything going. So it was the perfect celebration.
1: Exactly. It was my personality and my life all encapsulated into an experience.
2: 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More just ahead with Brantley Gilbert.
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8: One more hot day to get through before relief arrives for the weekend. We'll start out mid to upper 70s on Friday morning. Highs near 100 in the afternoon. There will be a chance for a few spotty showers and storms as the cold front sweeps on through. And that front cools us off for the weekend. Highs near 90. Lows could be in the 60s Sunday morning. In the 2 News Weather Center, I'm Chief Meteorologist Michael Sager.
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0: It's Backstage Country. We got Brantley Gilbert here this week hosting. I'm Elena, and I'm so glad you're here, Brantley, because the album Sins of the Father just came out on Friday, so it's all exciting right now, and everybody's really just starting to get to know it and live with it. But this title track, Sins of the Father, and it's really beautiful to hear you say that you think of this song kind of like as a prayer, as your prayer. So when you did write it and completed it, like, what were your feelings coming out of there? Did it feel like really therapeutic?
1: Oh, my God. Well, this was one of those that was straight heart to paper, right?
0: Yeah.
1: It's like, this is it's not just a prayer appearance, it's a prayer from a heart.
0: Mm-hmm.
1: It's, you're about to find out when they hit the ground, man. It's there's something on this earth that matters more than you. You know, we're all, I feel like, kind of born a little selfish.
0: Mm-hmm.
1: You know, and when they come along, it's like, man, this legit means more than I ever did. You know what I mean? And the decisions you make carry so much more weight because you know there's little footsteps behind you walking where you walk, you know, and it's coming out of that song before I saw any clarification was still in a place of confusion, and it was just a desperate prayer, like, man, please don't let the crap I did in my past, don't make my kids suffer as a result of it, please. But, you know, it's one of those prayers where it's like, I'll never do anything bad again.
0: Yeah.
1: You know what I mean? Which we've all said that prayer like 20 times.
0: Oh, yeah. Usually it's for much more sinister stuff, right? This is a beautiful prayer that you have created here.
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7: One more hot day to get through before relief arrives for the weekend. We'll start out mid to upper 70s on Friday morning. Highs near 100 in the afternoon. There will be a chance for a few spotty showers and storms as the cold front sweeps on through. And that front cools us off for the weekend. Highs near 90. Lows could be in the 60s Sunday morning. In the 2 News Weather Center, I'm Chief Meteorologist Michael Sager.
8: Hi, I'm Big Steve Kelly, the host of Retro Country USA. 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And this coming week, no different, we'll hear from Kenny Rogers, Toby and Willie, Susie Bob.

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1: Fox News, I'm Chris DeMeo. President Trump announcing a deal has been reached for Hamas to disarm and Israel to withdraw its forces from Gaza.
2: The president said a phased implementation of his 20-point peace plan will commence with Hamas laying down arms, Israel withdrawing its troops, and Gaza patrolled by an international stabilization force working with Palestinian police.
1: Fox's Gernot Scott. There's talk of the Senate canceling its recess to pass the Save America Act. Pennsylvania Republican Senator Dave McCormick tells Fox Business's Kudlow he'll do anything to see it passed.
3: I think this reconciliation 3.0 is the likely path. It's passed the House. It doesn't have all the aspects of Save America, but has some of the critical components, voter ID, proof of citizenship. And the American people want this 85-15.
1: Democrats say the act is a power grab. 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
4: One more hot day to get through before relief arrives for the weekend. We'll start out mid to upper 70s on Friday morning. Highs near 100 in the afternoon. There will be a chance for a few spotty showers and storms as the cold front sweeps on through. And that front cools us off for the weekend. Highs near 90. Lows could be in the 60s Sunday morning. In the 2 News Weather Center, I'm Chief Meteorologist.

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1: Buffs News. I'm Deborah Valentine. President Trump on Truth Social announcing a historic agreement calling for the complete disarmament of Hamas and other groups in Gaza.
2: The president said a phased implementation of his 20-point peace plan will commence with Hamas laying down arms, Israel withdrawing its troops, and Gaza patrolled by an international stabilization force working with Palestinian police.
1: Fox's Grinnell Scott reporting. The U.S. Attorney's Office announcing a huge cocaine bust. The drugs recovered from the floorboards of a commercial truck that crossed the border from Mexico into California.
3: Officers seized a total of more than 1,000 pounds, valued around $20 million.
1: Fox's Natalie Chuck reporting from Los Angeles. The truck's 44-year-old driver, a Mexican national, arrested and faces charges. The truck headed for Arizona. 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
8: One more hot day to get through before relief arrives for the weekend. We'll start out mid to upper 70s on Friday morning, highs near 100 in the afternoon. There will be a chance for a few spotty showers and storms as the cold front sweeps on through. And that front cools us off for the weekend, highs near 90. Lows could be in the 60s Sunday morning. In the 2 News Weather Center, I'm Chief Meteorologist Michael Sager.
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4: One more hot day to get through before relief arrives for the weekend. We'll start out mid to upper 70s on Friday morning. Highs near 100 in the afternoon. There will be a chance for a few spotty showers and storms as the cold front sweeps on through. And that front cools us off for the weekend. Highs near 90. Lows could be in the 60s Sunday morning. In the 2 News Weather Center, I'm Chief Meteorologist Michael Sager.
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1: Fox News, I'm Chris DeMeo. President Trump announcing a deal has been reached for Hamas to disarm.
2: The president said a phased implementation of his 20-point peace plan will commence with Hamas laying down arms, Israel withdrawing its troops, and Gaza patrolled by an international stabilization force working with Palestinian police.
1: Fox's Gernot Scott. Seattle's police chief Sean Barnes resigns under pressure from the mayor over the response to last weekend's deadly shooting at a food festival.
3: It was 5 hours before the police department and Mayor Wilson held a news conference to announce one person had been arrested. And it wasn't until Monday, 17 hours later, that officials confirmed another suspect had died at the scene and a third unidentified suspect remained missing.
1: Fox's Claudia Cowan. At least six Seattle City Council members are backing the police chief. 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
5: One more hot day to get through before relief arrives for the weekend. We'll start out mid to upper 70s on Friday morning. Highs near 100 in the afternoon. There will be a chance for a few spotty showers and storms as the cold front sweeps on through. And that front cools us off for the weekend. Highs near 90. Lows could be in the 60s Sunday morning. In the 2 News Weather Center, I'm Chief Meteorologist Michael Sager.
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5: One more hot day to get through before relief arrives for the weekend. We'll start out mid to upper 70s on Friday morning. Highs near 100 in the afternoon. There will be a chance for a few spotty showers and storms as the cold front sweeps on through. And that front cools us off for the weekend. Highs near 90. Lows could be in the 60s Sunday morning. In the 2 News Weather Center, I'm Chief Meteorologist Michael Sager.
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1: News. I'm Deborah Valentine. President Trump says a deal has been reached to fully disarm Hamas and all of our armed groups in Gaza.
2: In a Truth Social post, President Trump called the work of his Board of Peace a monumental step toward a lasting peace. Provisions of the plan, he said, will result in a Palestinian government in control of Gaza with no harbor for terror groups.
1: Fox's Gornell Scott. The nomination of Attorney General nominee Todd Blanche on hold. Fox's Jared Halpern explains.
3: The vote in the Senate Judiciary Committee was postponed after Republican Senators John Cornyn and Tom Tillis demanded more information from the Justice Department about ending a weaponization fund and other elements of a settlement between the president and the IRS.
1: President Trump says he'll renominate Blanche after the midterms after Senators Cornyn and Tillis have departed Congress. 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
2: One more hot day to get through before relief arrives for the weekend. We'll start out mid to upper 70s on Friday morning. Highs near 100 in the afternoon. There will be a chance for a few spotty showers and storms. The cold front sweeps on through, and that front cools us off for the weekend. Highs near 90. Lows could be in the 60s Sunday morning. In the 2 News Weather Center, I'm Chief Meteorologist Michael Sager.
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1: Fox News, I'm Chris DeMeo. President Trump says Hamas and other armed groups in Gaza will disarm as part of a deal brokered by his Board of Peace.
2: Provisions of the plan, he said, will result in a Palestinian government in control of Gaza with no harbor for terror groups. It would also, according to the plan, ensure security for Israel.
1: Fox's Grinnell Scott. The first part of the deal calls for Hamas to lay down their arms and Israel's withdrawal of troops. Seattle's police chief, Sean Barnes, resigns under pressure from the mayor over the response to last week weekend's deadly shooting at a food festival.
3: It was 5 hours before the police department and Mayor Wilson held a news conference to announce one person had been arrested. And it wasn't until Monday, 17 hours later, that officials confirmed another suspect had died at the scene and a third unidentified suspect remained missing.
1: Fox's Claudia Cowan. 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
3: 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Hotter than the red on the cattle brand. Cause she's a gold digger with a quick trigger. A cast iron skillet swinging.

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4: One more hot day to get through before relief arrives for the weekend. We'll start out mid to upper 70s on Friday morning. Highs near 100 in the afternoon. There will be a chance for a few spotty showers and storms as the cold front sweeps on through. And that front cools us off for the weekend. Highs near 90. Lows could be in the 60s Sunday morning. In the 2 News Weather Center, I'm Chief Meteorologist Michael Sager.
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3: One more hot day to get through before relief arrives for the weekend. We'll start out mid to upper 70s on Friday morning. Highs near 100 in the afternoon. There will be a chance for a few spotty showers and storms as the cold front sweeps on through. And that front cools us off for the weekend. Highs near 90. Lows could be in the 60s Sunday morning. In the 2 News Weather Center, I'm Chief Meteorologist Michael Sager.
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1: Fox News. I'm Deborah Valentine. President Trump in a Truth Social post says a deal has been reached to fully disarm Hamas and other armed groups in Gaza. More from Fox's Grinnell Scott.
2: Provisions of the plan, he said, will result in a Palestinian government in control of Gaza with no harbor for terror groups. It would also, according to the plan, ensure security for Israel.
1: The statement called the deal a major step towards ending the war. At least 18 migrants have died trying to reach the Spanish enclave of Ceuta, where Spain deployed its military after thousands of people breached the border with Morocco and poured into the tiny Spanish territory. Spanish Prime Minister Pedro Sanchez is expected to join Interior Minister Fernando Grande Marlaska in a visit to Ceuta on Friday morning. In Pakistan, rescuers recovered four bodies of 10 hikers who went missing after an avalanche. 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
5: Friday brings dangerous heat before big changes arrive for the upcoming weekend. It'll feel like 105 to 115 degrees this afternoon, so limit time outside if you can. A few storms are possible later on today, with heavy rain and gusty winds as the main concerns. Get ready to enjoy a much cooler, less humid weekend with highs back in the lower 90s. From the 2 News Weather Center, I'm meteorologist Annie Brown.
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1: Fox News, I'm Chris DeMeo. President Trump says Hamas and other armed groups in Gaza will disarm as part of a deal brokered by his Board of Peace.
2: Provisions of the plan, he said, will result in a Palestinian government in control of Gaza with no harbor for terror groups. It would also, according to the plan, ensure security for Israel.
1: Fox's Gernal Scott. The father of a school teacher learns his fate.
3: This is the first parent in Georgia and only the third in the country to be convicted for a mass school shooting committed by their child. And in this case, the dad gifted his then 14-year-old son an AR-15 rifle used to kill four people.
1: Fox's Madison Scarpino. Prosecutors say 55-year-old Colin Gray failed to address his son's deteriorating mental health or remove his access to guns. He was sentenced to 15 years. 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
4: Friday brings dangerous heat before big changes arrive for the upcoming weekend. It'll feel like 105 to 115 degrees this afternoon, so limit time outside if you can. A few storms are possible later on today, with heavy rain and gusty winds as the main concerns. Get ready to enjoy a much cooler, less humid weekend with highs back in the lower 90s. From the 2 News Weather Center, I'm meteorologist Annie Brown.
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4: Friday brings dangerous heat before big changes arrive for the upcoming weekend. It'll feel like 105 to 115 degrees this afternoon, so limit time outside if you can. A few storms are possible later on today, with heavy rain and gusty winds as the main concerns. Get ready to enjoy a much cooler, less humid weekend with highs back in the lower 90s.

0: a slow down.
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Friday, here we go. It's Jason Aldean getting us started here on an Okie Country Friday morning. I'm Ron Hicktown right there. You know, I love talking to people who claim they're from a Hicktown. They're like, yeah, I grew up and my town only had 20,000 people in it. I grew up in a town that had 873 people in it. All right. We had one cop who liked to drink and could usually find him passed out in his squad car somewhere. One stoplight, five bars, five churches, and a swimming pool that was basically a dirty, filthy, rotten swamp that you had to check yourself for leeches every time you got out. That is the definition of a true Hicktown. All right, I'm fairly confident it is Friday. I'm in a Friday mood. That means we're going to have some fun today. So if you haven't checked it out, head on over to our Facebook page, our topic of discussion, because I'm finding myself doing something lately I never thought that I would be doing. So scroll up or scroll down or scroll over or whatever you got to do up on the Facebook thing. Find our page and check out our topic of discussion. Would love to hear from you because we are going to need your help this morning. We're going to get into that in just a few minutes. And as always, our Today in History segment, we'll look at the national days of for today as well. Today, though, wrapping up another work week with a hot one again. High today, 101. Add to that a chance of some scattered showers throughout the day. But looking ahead, at least for the weekend, gonna be a little nicer. Forecast details coming up. Now it's carrying out of that truck here on Okie Country. Here we go.

Okay, Country 101.7, George Burge, Mind on You. It's me, Ron. I'll tell you what, I've got my mind on the weekend because it's going to be at least a little bit better weather-wise. You actually get to walk outside this weekend and not to get instant swamp ass and feel like a baked potato wrapped in aluminum foil. But we have to get through today. It is going to be warm, cloudy, 101 for a high, and a chance of some scattered showers. But we'll get into that forecast from the folks at 2 News Weather coming up here right after the break. Plus, our flashback number one is going to take us to 1992, and I'm going to double the Okie power today. Two Oklahoma superstars got together for a duet, and it was a big, big hit. Now, speaking of big hits, that's kind of sort of what we're talking about this morning in our topic of discussion. The post is up on our Facebook page, and I've got more description about how I came up with this, but I recently found myself doing something that I never thought that I would. And it's not being able to listen to particular songs anymore. Now, I am not talking about the Macarena or Disco Duck or Who Let the Dogs Out or What Does the Fox Say or Baby Shark. None of those like stupid, ridiculous songs. I'm talking about legit, true blue hit songs. Any genre, by the way, too. Maybe I'm old. Well, I have a thinking, I have a reasoning behind this. So we're asking you, is there a song or some songs that you just cannot quite listen to anymore? And I tell you what, Cody is going to get us started in style this morning. This is the way it's going to go, I think, this morning. Cody put up Living on an Effin' Prayer. And I got to give it to him. I got to agree with him on that one. And here's the thing, Cody. I will give you this one. I will for sure give you this one. But if we're going to do this, you got to put Wanted Dead or Alive and probably Runaway on that list as well. And here's the thing. It's not that I dislike Bon Jovi so much. It's they've got a lot of other great songs that we never hear. I mean, Bed of Roses, Lay Your Hands on Me, In and Out of Love, Raise Your Hands, Wild in the Streets. But no, every 5 minutes we get this. Anyway, I don't know why I kept playing that. All right, Lynn is up next. Now, Lynn took it in a whole different direction. Same premise, right idea, but completely different

0: Now, Lynn, okay, I mean, I will give it to you because back in the day, man, this video was on MTV like every 12 minutes. Now, kids, MTV was a channel on your TV that played music videos all day long. But, Lynn, okay, the only caveat I had to this one, Lynn, is this song and I have a very special emotional attachment, okay? It just brings me to a very specific time and a memory. So I will give it to you. It belongs on the list, but I don't know if I can physically take it off the list myself. I'm waiting for that one part. You know what's coming. So that's what we're talking about today, and you've got a lot of time to get your suggestions up there. It's up on our Facebook page. What is that song or those songs that you simply just cannot listen to anymore?
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6: Friday brings dangerous heat before big changes arrive for the upcoming weekend. It'll feel like 105 to 115 degrees this afternoon, so limit time outside if you can. A few storms are possible later on today, with heavy rain and gusty winds as the main concerns. Get ready to enjoy a much cooler, less humid weekend with highs back in the lower 90s. From the 2 News Weather Center, I'm meteorologist Annie Brown.
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I'm getting ready to headline opening night at Born and Raised in September. That is Justin Moore with A Woman You Love here in the Soaky Country Friday morning. I'm Rod. Got a warm start out there already. It's going to continue to get warm. 101 for a high today. Chance of some scattered showers, but that rain, or those that front at least anyway, is going to bring a little cooler temperatures for us into the weekend. Tomorrow and Sunday, a high only around 90 or 91. All right, speaking of the 90s, we're going to take a look at our flashback number one today. The version we're going to focus on actually came out in 1993, but the song actually got a start the year before in 92. Now, it's a duet, and the lady singing the part on the song originally had Kenny Rogers singing the male part, but because of the different ranges of their voices, they couldn't get it to sound just right. Now, she remembered the song and held on to it, and then on her next project, she had an idea. So her and her producer called Vince Gill to see if he wanted to come down and try the part out. Well, he did, and it worked. So starting in 92, then reworking it and changing some team members there, from February of 1993, our flashback number one, it is Reba McEntire and Vince Gill, and The Heart Won't Lie.

0: again.
1: And we are back here. Blake Shelton right there on this Okie Country Friday morning. I'm Ron. All right, into the weekend, we're going to feel at least a little bit better. Instead of lower 100s, we're going to have lower 90s for tomorrow and Sunday. Now, hopefully that cooling begins tonight because we've got some racing action going on out at Thunderbird Speedway tonight and tomorrow night. Now, they're all calling for a chance of some rain showers throughout the day today, but it's so dry out there. I'm pretty sure that water's going to soak in just like that. And I'm pretty sure that track out there needs some water. So anyway, if anything does change, we'll try to keep you posted the best that we can. Alrighty, speaking of posts up on our Facebook page this morning, our topic of discussion. Is there a song or are there songs that for some reason you just can't stand anymore? Now, I'm not talking about the novelty songs like the Hokey Pokey, you know, or anything like that, the Macarena. I'm talking about legit big time hit songs that maybe you just find yourself, you just can't listen to them anymore. Well, I've noticed myself doing it, and it's very odd. And this is one of them here, by the way. And don't get me wrong, I am a huge Eagles fan, and I can still watch that. Remember that two-part documentary a few years ago? I can still watch that anytime. I can watch the whole thing from front to back. But it seems like anytime a radio station plays an Eagles song, it's either already gone or it's this one. I'm kind of liking it now, actually. Anyway. You want to wait for the part? You want to wait for the part, don't you? Here it comes. There we go. So is there a song that you used to just jam out to, but for some weird reason, you just can't do it anymore? Now, Tara's got the right idea. Tara, you get me, okay? Tara is spot on with her choice. Tara says, used to love the movie and love the song, but for some weird reason, can't do it anymore. And I get it. I used to love that movie too, but I can only watch a few scenes now. I can't watch the whole thing. And for the song,
2: every night in my dreams, I see you. I feel you.
1: Now she's staring right at me too. Okay, she looked away. Anyway, Tara, I absolutely agree, or absolutely do agree with this one. My heart will go on. I would be okay if I never heard that again. So that's what we're talking about. Need your comments, need your suggestions. Head on over to our Facebook page and let me know.
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That's the latest from Megan Maroney and Medicine here on this Okie Country Friday morning. I'm Ron. All right, we got a little bit of an update to the forecast out there. Today they have upped the high now to 102 with the heat index into the teens. Now, still a chance of some scattered showers, mainly now, though, into this afternoon and for tonight. All right, we will get to our Today in History coming up here in just a few, but back to our topic of discussion. Category is big hit songs that you just can't listen to anymore. Now, I'm not talking about the whole

0: one. Carly put up this.
1: Just take those old records off the shelf.
0: Now, Carly. All right. Personally, I got to fight you a little bit on this one. Because not only does this song remind me of the Tom Cruise movie Risky Business, at my younger brother's wedding many, many, many years ago, the DJ people had a little bit of a surprise for us. They got all the groomsmen together and gave us toy instruments and told us that we were a band, a famous band that was reuniting for one show only that night. We were a little confused, and the guy just said, when the music starts, just kind of go with it, you'll understand. So we all got ready, and the song that they started to play was, of course, this song.
1: Just
0: well, I'll tell you what, we did have some fun with it. And being the lead singer, I went into full lead singer mode. I was working the crowd. I was gyrating. I took my tux jacket off and threw it into the crowd. It was a lot of fun. So I have a very special attachment to this particular song. Now, Barb is up next. And Barb, okay, this one I can totally jump on the bandwagon with. Barb put up this. Not that it's a bad song. But I remember when it came out, I mean, every radio station, I think except for like the classic jazz stations, were playing this song all the time. So we got more of those coming up, and you still have time to put your selections up on our Facebook page. So head on over there and put yours up. All right, I'm pretty sure this song is one that I'm never going to get tired of. It's Brad Paisley now. This is Ticks here on Okie Country.

0: Now with two shows coming up at the Choctaw Casino in Durant, October 2nd and 3rd. That's Riley Green, the new one from him, Think As You Drunk. Well, welcome to Anoke Country Friday morning. I'm Ron. Gonna be another hot one out there today. 82 out there now, high today at 102. Now watch the skies, because a cooler front is going to begin to move in and going to mix it with that hot air. Chance of some scattered showers, could be heavy, and some gusty winds in some areas, mainly later on this afternoon and into tonight. You know, as a kid, actually I was a young adult, I had a really cool collection of old wheat pennies. And for the life of me, I don't know what I ever did with them. And I wish I still had them. In fact, even to this day, I kind of double look or kind of take a double take at some money, because there are some rare vintage classic coins and bills that are still out there in circulation. And if you've ever wondered if maybe you've got some of that, well, a good chance to find out begins today. The Muskogee Coin Show opens up 8 o'clock this morning over at the MLK Center, 8 to 5 today, 9 to 3 Saturday. The good thing, it won't cost you any coins to get in. It is a free event. All right, speaking of classic and vintage, let's take a look at our Today in History. Events that happened on this day, the last day of July, by the way, July 31st, beginning this morning. In the year 781, it was the oldest recorded eruption of Mount Fuji in Japan. On this day in 1498, Christopher Columbus is the first European to discover the island of Trinidad on his third voyage to the New World. In 1777, on this day, Marquis de Lafayette, at age 19, is appointed a major general of the Continental Army. On this day in 1928, in the first women's Olympic track event, American sprinter Elizabeth Robinson runs a 12-2 to win the 100-meter gold medal in Amsterdam. In 1969, on this day, after 8 years away from the stage, Elvis Presley returns to start a four-week, 57-show run at the newly opened International Hotel in Vegas. 1984, on this day, the U.S. men's gymnastics team scores an upset win over the world champion Chinese team in the combined event to take the gold in the Los Angeles Olympics. And on this day in 1988, the very last Playboy Club in the United States closes. It was in Lansing, Michigan. And there you go. That's a look at just some of the things that happened on this day, July 31st, throughout the course of time. And that's why we call it Today in History.
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4: Friday brings dangerous heat before big changes arrive for the upcoming weekend. It'll feel like 105 to 115 degrees this afternoon, so limit time outside if you can. A few storms are possible later on today, with heavy rain and gusty winds as the main concerns. Get ready to enjoy a much cooler, less humid weekend with highs back in the lower 90s. From the 2 News Weather Center, I'm meteorologist Annie Brown.
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6: Gianna Gelosi, President Trump's cabinet set to meet today at Camp David as he announces a historic agreement with Hamas to disarm and Israel to withdraw its forces from Gaza.
7: In a Truth Social post, President Trump called the work of his Board of Peace a monumental step toward a lasting peace. Provisions of the plan, he said, will result in a Palestinian government in control of Gaza with no harbor for terror groups. It would also, according to the plan, ensure security for Israel.
6: That's Fox's Grinnell Scott. Still no official reaction from Israel as for that cabinet meeting at Camp David.
8: White House Press Secretary Caroline Levitt says the site will be a lot of fun and something different for the cabinet to experience. President Trump last visited Camp David last month to celebrate Father's Day weekend with his family.
6: Fox's Jared Halpern. 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
9: News from the Radio Oklahoma News Network. I'm Ann Roberts. Questions surrounding the young Republican women of Oklahoma's financial records result in removal of the group's president. Radio Oklahoma's David McCollum with the details.
10: Brittany Anderson was removed last month as president following questions about how more than $6,000 was spent. The organization was formed last November and now, due to the possible mishandling of funds, will rebrand itself, according to the group's executive board.
9: A new emergency manager for the city of Tulsa, 28-year-old Tulsa Police Department veteran Adam Woodard, will assume the role late next month. In his new role, Woodard will be responsible for collaborating with federal, state, and local partners to maintain and develop Tulsa's emergency management functions and needs, ensuring the city is always able to respond quickly and effectively to all natural disasters and other emergencies. From the Radio Oklahoma News Network, I'm Ann Roberts.
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0: Justin Moore, Priscilla Block right there. Lauren Elena in front of that officially. Now into the 7 o'clock hour here on Anoki Country Friday morning. I'm Rod. 82 right now. They have upped the ante on us today for at least the high temperature. 102 heat index into the teens. And a chance, well, a better chance now of some scattered showers. Maybe a thunderstorm or two later on this afternoon and into tonight. Alrighty, for tomorrow, do not forget, I am going to be out and about with the box, giving you another chance to get entered into the ultimate backyard makeover. I'm going to be at Oki Mart in Muskogee from 11 until 1. So stop out and see me. Now, some of the stuff we're going to be giving away in this prize package is coming from the folks at Oki Mart, and you get a chance to look at it firsthand. So again, 11 till 1, stop out and see me. Your next chance to get entered into the ultimate backyard makeover. All right, category today in our topic of discussion. We're talking about hit songs that for some reason or another you just can't listen to anymore. Now, we're pulling songs from all genres because I kept thinking about it. I'm trying to think of a country song that I can't listen to anymore. Besides the obvious, like, achy, breaky heart. But I got to go with maybe Vince Gill, Go Rest High on That Mountain. Not that it's a bad song, but for me, it's very personal, and I have an emotional attachment to that one, so it's tough for me to listen to that one. And I think that's what Tracy was going for with her selection. Tracy's hit song that she can't listen to anymore from 1977.
1: She named Wildfire.
0: I get goosebumps with this song.
1: Busted down his star.
0: I'm getting them right now.

0: Yeah, Tracy, I will respect your choice, but Michael Martin Murphy and Wildfire? I could listen to this song on an endless loop, just over and over and over. Now, the next one, however, we're going to change some gears here on this next one. This one, I don't even want to play it, to be honest with you. I remember this one came out. It was a love-hate with this song. And I get it, but I just never liked it.
1: 1989, my thoughts were short, my hair was long.
0: The thing I don't like about it is all he did was took two really good songs and combined them. You know, Werewolves in London and Sweet Home Alabama, and came up with this. So Sarah went with Kid Rock, All Summer Long. And I would definitely have to agree with her on that one. All right, we got a lot more to get to, and you still have time to put yours up if you want. Give me a hit song that for some reason you just can't listen to anymore. Check it out. It is up on our Facebook page. All right, are you up for some creeping? Well, let's go. Here's Eric Church on Okie Country.

0: town with you. He's there on your morning drive, and he's even at work with you. 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
1: Muskogee, we heard you, and we miss you too. The Muskogee Sky Kings are gearing up for an exciting return as preparations begin for the 2027 season. Player tryouts start this October. 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
4: Friday brings dangerous heat before big changes arrive for the upcoming weekend. It'll feel like 105 to 115 degrees this afternoon, so limit time outside if you can. A few storms are possible later on today, with heavy rain and gusty winds as the main concerns. Get ready to enjoy a much cooler, less humid weekend with highs back in the lower 90s. From the 2 News Weather Center, I'm meteorologist Annie Brown.
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Okie Country 101.7. The guys from Old Dominion and coming home here on this Okie Country Friday morning. I'm Ron. Thanks for tuning me in and taking me around. I appreciate that. Trying to keep it cool out there. 82 right now. Hitting a high at 102 today. Heat index into the teens. But after today, got a little bit of a cool front coming. It should be back down to the lower 90s for tomorrow and Sunday. A quick reminder that next weekend, comedy returns to the Roxy as comedian William Lee Martin makes his way back to Muskogee. All new tour, all new jokes. It's the Seemed Smart at the Time tour. Again, next Saturday, August 8th at the Roxy. And if you want to check out showtimes and ticket and more information, head to WLMartin.com or TheRoxyMuskogee.com. All right, back to our topic of discussion today. Hit songs that you just can't listen to anymore. Now, we're going from all genres. And Dan's selection is up next. Now, Dan, I'm kind of teetering on this one. I'm kind of on the fence. I'm kind of Einhorn Finkel on this one, because I will absolutely admit that this song gets way, way overplayed. And sometimes I turn it off. I got to be in the right mood for it. And I think I should get Dan together with my friend Steve, because my friend Steve has a running joke. He says, "What has nine arms and sucks?" Def Leppard. That's a terrible joke. Not my joke. That's a terrible joke. But I agree with Dan. It's sad because this band has so many other great songs. But what's the one you always hear? This one. I mean, every once in a while you might hear Love Bites, or on the rare occasion, Armageddon. But it's usually this one. And to be honest, right now, I'm not in the mood to hear this song. So, Dan, this morning as of right now, I will agree with you that this is overplayed. Now, we got a theme here going with these next two songs, because Debbie's selection is one that there's something about this song. I don't know what it is, but I have a hard time turning it off. Oh, for a while there, it was American Idol a couple of seasons ago. This song definitely did get overplayed, but Debbie

Harry Styles right there. All right, Debbie, well, thanks for putting your selection up there today. I still have time to get yours in. What is a big hit song, any genre, that you just can't listen to anymore? We'll get to more coming up. In the meantime, here's Dylan Scott and My Girl on Okie Country.

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1: Do we really understand the meaning of love? Love is not a noun. Love is a verb. The Apostle Paul gives us a perfect definition of what love truly is. We find it in 1 Corinthians chapter 13. Beginning at the verses 4, Paul says, love suffers long. Love is kind. Love does not envy. Love does not parade itself. Love is not puffed up. Love does not behave rudely. Love does not seek its own. Love is not provoked. Love thinks no evil. Love does not rejoice in iniquity, but rejoices in the truth. Love bears all things. Love believes all things. Love hopes all things. Love endures all things. Love never fails. Try loving someone today.
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0: Karaoke Country 101.7. No doubt about it. The big surprise hit so far this year, and it pretty much came out of nowhere. Stella Lefty and Boston. Well, welcome to an Elkie Country Friday morning. I'm Ron. We have a new weather update. I mean, I tell you, they keep pushing the stakes here. Today, now, they're saying a high at 103. Now, you include what they call the heat index. I'm sure you've heard that phrase a few times the past couple of weeks. It's going to feel 115 or maybe even hotter. Now, we might get a little reprieve later on today. We got a little bit of a cooler front moving in. Now, when you take hot air and cold air and mix them, nothing really good ever comes of that. So just kind of keep an eye in the sky. They are calling for a chance of some scattered showers, possibly a thunderstorm popping up later on today and into tonight. All right, getting back to our topic of discussion today. The category is hit songs that you just can't listen to anymore. Casey's got one, and I kind of sort of have to agree with him on his choice this morning. Where is it? There it is. And it goes back to that same adage we've been talking about. Not a bad song. Huge hit. And I still kind of like it, but it's just he's got so many other good songs. You know, Paper and Fire, Ain't Even Done With the Night, Get a Leg Up, Lonely All Night. I mean, but you never hear those. All it is sucking on Chili's dogs outside the Tasty Freeze.
1: About Jack and Diane, two American kids growing up in the heartland.
0: But I will agree with Casey that if I never hear this song again, I think I'm going to be okay.
1: Diane's debutante backseat. Oh, Jackie's come.
0: So we got plenty of more of those to get to, and you still have time if you want to put up your selection. What's a song, any genre, by the way, what's a hit song that you just can't quite listen to anymore? We'll get to those coming up in just a bit. All right, hang tight. We got a new forecast, sports coming up. Plus, as always, I have some news that really isn't news. But right now, here's Jason Aldean on Elkie Country.

celebrating a birthday yesterday. It's Ashley McBride in Wanna Free Donut. I'm sorry I failed to mention that yesterday. Happy birthday, Ashley. Anyway, well, thanks for hanging out with me. I'm Ron. Appreciate that. 82 right now. A new high is forecasted. 103 right now is going to be the target for today. Heat index going to be much, much warmer than that. We do have a forecast from the folks at 2 News Weather coming up here in just a moment. All right, don't forget, tonight is the last night to check out Brantley Gilbert as the very special guest co-host with Elena on Backstage Country. Brantley's got a brand new album out, and I'm pretty sure he's going to be talking about it and maybe even playing some of the songs from it. And then on Sunday night, a great way to kind of rewind and decompress from the weekend is our new show, Retro Country USA. Join your host, Steve Kelly, at 6 o'clock, and for 2 hours, he's going to take us back to some of the biggest hit songs of the 80s and 90s. Now, speaking of big hit songs, we're going to continue with our topic of discussion coming up just after the 8 o'clock hour. What's a big hit song, any genre, that you just can't listen to anymore? Now, speaking of the 8 o'clock hour, because it is Friday, oh, yeah, we're going to kick off next hour with our Straight at 8. Two classic George Strait songs back to back. Hang on for that. But in the meantime, if you're ready, I'm ready. Because it is time for news that really isn't news, unless there's no other news in the news. Mega Millions tonight. Somebody won it the other night, so it's back down to $50 million. Powerball, though, still climbing. Tomorrow night's jackpot, $707 million. All right, the government of Uganda has declared the last Saturday of every month a mandatory national cleaning day, during which all citizens will be required to participate in community cleanup activities. The three-hour exercise will run from 7 until 10 a.m., with non-essential movement prohibited, businesses closed, and only emergency and security vehicles permitted on the roads. Police say authorities are prepared to strictly enforce the new order, saying force will be used where necessary against those who defy. That would put a new spin on the azalea cleanup in Muskogee, wouldn't it? A man in China who was facing jail time after his third drunk driving arrest came up with a plan to get out of it. He faked his own death. Now, while out on bail, he convinced his mother and grandmother to help stage a fake drug overdose. They bought a coffin, scattered empty pills around the house, and they actually held a funeral. And he was in the coffin. Now, they kept his body cold with ice packs and covered his face during the service. Then he pulled a Houdini switcheroo, and they buried an empty coffin while he slipped away. Now, the plan unraveled quickly, though. Police noticed there was no ambulance call, no death certificate, no cremation record, and discovered the coffin had been purchased before his death. Surveillance video and bank records also prove that he was still alive. He was arrested, sentenced to 5 months in jail, and fined about $3,000. The good thing, though, because we've all wondered, at least he knows now who would show up at his funeral. Well, maybe not now, but, you know. And Snickers Ice Cream is hiring a chief online chill officer.

0: The paid two-week gig will have one lucky fan searching social media for heated debates, over-the-top reactions, and online meltdowns, and then responding with humor and free Snickers ice cream coupons to help spread some positivity. Now, the winner will also create social media contact and get plenty of opportunities to sample the brand's new ice cream mini flavors. Applications are open now through August 4th. The job runs from late August into September. If you want to check it out, Snickers.com has all the information. And there you go. That's why we call it news. That really isn't news. Unless there's no other news in the news.
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2: 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The Oklahoma men's basketball team will play two exhibition contests during a six-day trip to Puerto Rico coming up next week. They are going to face off against two separate Puerto Rican all-star teams that will be assembled by former NBA player Carlos Arroyo. Speaking of college basketball games going on in Puerto Rico, Oklahoma State basketball, they wrapped up their foreign tour as they got a win against the LBP All-Stars in Puerto Rico, 100-92, the final score. Jordan Burks led the way, 18 points for him. He was 6 of 8 from the field. Overall, Oklahoma State shot 51% from the field.
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4: Friday brings dangerous heat before big changes arrive for the upcoming weekend. It'll feel like 105 to 115 degrees this afternoon, so limit time outside if you can. A few storms are possible later on today, with heavy rain and gusty winds as the main concerns. Get ready to enjoy a much cooler, less humid weekend with highs back in the lower 90s. From the 2 News Weather Center, I'm meteorologist Annie Brown.
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Wrapping up our Straight at 8 today. Two back-to-back from George Strait. I'd Like to Have That One Back and Fool-Hearted Memory are your choices for today. All right, into the 8 o'clock now hour now here on Anokie Country Friday morning. I'm Ron. And just when you thought it wasn't going to get any hotter out there, well, welcome to today. We've got 83 now, and they have updated the forecast. 103. We're going to top out today. Heat index, of course, it's going to be well around like 115, maybe even possibly 120 out there. Chance of showers and a thunderstorm popping up later on this afternoon into the evening is a possibility. Definitely keep an eye on the sky. Alrighty, coming up, going to get back to our topic of discussion today. Thank everybody for playing along. Category today is hit songs that you just can't listen to anymore. Now, we're pulling from all genres, and you still have some time to put your selections up there on our Facebook page, so do that, and we'll run through a couple more coming up in just a bit. Plus, I've got some Hollywood happenings. I've got news on The Walking Dead, the movie Clueless, and Michael J. Fox. But in the meantime, let's hit the highway. It's Rascal Flatts here on Okie Country.

0: mind blown away here on Anoki Country Friday morning. I'm Ross. Speaking of that, weather out there today, going to be another hot one. 103 is the high. Heat index and all that kind of crap, you've heard it all before, you know. But there is a good chance of some scattered showers, possibly a thunderstorm popping up later on this afternoon and into the evening. Just kind of keep that in the back of your mind. And as always, be weather aware. All right, we are going to get back into our topic of discussion here in just a few. Category is, well, we're asking you, what hit songs, big hit songs, any genre, are ones that, you know, you just can't listen to anymore. We got some great ones to get to coming up in just a bit. All right, tonight kicks off opening weekend at the Muskogee Little Theater as they're getting ready for their new production of the Tony-winning Broadway musical Into the Woods. Now, if you want to learn more about this show, plus showtime, ticket information, and the cast of who's playing what, check it out at MuskogeeLittleTheater.com. Speaking of the theater... All right, I got some Hollywood stuff to get here today. Michael J. Fox will be honored with the Television Academy's Bob Hope Humanitarian Award during the 78th Emmy Awards on September 14th. The Michael J. Fox Foundation for Parkinson's Research has raised more than $3 billion in the past 20 years or so. And it's official, Alicia Silverstone will reprise her role as Cher Horowitz in a Clueless sequel TV series for Paramount Plus. Now, the show, set 30 years after the 1995 film, follows Cher as a successful businesswoman and mother raising a teenage daughter. AMC Networks has reached a deal reportedly worth more than $500 million to keep the Walking Dead franchise streaming on Netflix. The agreement includes the original series and several spinoffs. Ever watch that? I've never watched that. I wonder if I would like that. It's a zombie thing, right? I think it's a zombie thing. Anyway. And Jacob Batalon stars in Superman Brand New Day. He plays Ned Leeds. Now, he was talking to some folks about it yesterday on Good Morning America.
1: I think with our movie coming out, I think one thing that fans can expect is that it's going to be a more mature, darker, a bit more serious Spider-Man, but it keeps all the heart, all the comedy, and I think people will relate to this version of Spider-Man a lot more, because he is facing a lot of things on his own this time, which I feel like we all kind of deal with on our own, and I think more importantly, it's just going to highlight the idea of needing community and loved ones near you to help you accomplish things that you need. You're always going to need a village of people to finish
2: with. See, you did it. You made it.
0: Spider-Man Brand New Day opens up in theaters today. And there you go. There's some Hollywood happenings this morning.
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7: Friday brings dangerous heat before big changes arrive for the upcoming weekend. It'll feel like 105 to 115 degrees this afternoon, so limit time outside if you can. A few storms are possible later on today, with heavy rain and gusty winds as the main concerns. Get ready to enjoy a much cooler, less humid weekend with highs back in the lower 90s. From the 2 News Weather Center, I'm meteorologist Annie Brown.
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Drunk. With Dustin Lynch and Easy to Love here on this Okie Country Friday morning. I'm Rod. Going to wrap up the work week with probably the hottest day we've seen so far. 103 for a high out there. Heat index well into the teens. Now there's a chance of some scattered showers, possibly a thunderstorm popping up later on this afternoon and into tonight. After that, though, a little bit cooler for tomorrow and Sunday, which is good because I'm going to be out and about tomorrow, all part of the ultimate backyard makeover. I'm bringing the box, I'm bringing the Q-tips, and I'm going to be posting up at Okie Mart in Muskogee from 11 until 1. It is your next chance to get entered for the ultimate backyard makeover. How many Q-tips are in the box? Well, your guess could be the winning one, but you have to come out and see me and see the box. Again, 11 till 1, Okie Mart in Muskogee. All right, back up to our topic of discussion today. Question is, what is a hit song that you just can't listen to anymore? Now, the first one, might ruffle some feathers out there. Now, Doug brought this up, and I actually do agree with Doug. Now, it's a classic. It's a standard. It's one of the all times, but I just heard it way too many times, and I would literally be okay if I never heard it again. Turn it up. I told you, probably gonna ruffle some feathers out there. It's just, I mean, again, it's a band that has so many other great songs. Big wheels keep on turning. I mean, you know, that smell, working for MCA, Mr. Saturday Night Special, They Call Me the Breeze, You Got That Right, and so many others. I'm not even going to mention that one, but they play this one all the time. So, Doug, I got your back, okay? I got your back on this one. If I never hear Sweet Home Alabama again, I'd be okay with that. Now, the next one is coming from Derek. Now, Derek kind of threw a monkey in the wrench, a fly in the ointment with this one. Now, I'm not sure how to feel about this one. This is what Derek put out.

I started that clip too early. I apologize. But Derek put up Tim McGraw, Don't Take the Girl from 1994. Now, I get it. I think for me with this song, I just haven't heard in a while. So I'm kind of re-liking it again. But I remember when it came out, it did get played a whole lot. But it got to the point where Tim wouldn't even do it in concert. I don't know if he still does. He probably does now, but a few times I saw him, he wouldn't even do this song. That's how kind of overplayed it was. But anyway, that's what we're talking about today. Our topic of discussion. We still have some time if you want to put up your choices. One of those songs, any genre, by the way, those big hit songs that you just can't take anymore. In the meantime, back to the music here. It's Megan Maroney and Beautiful Things here on Okie Country.

The Country 101.7. Keith Urban right there. John Cougar, John Deere, John 316. Well, welcome to a Friday morning. And now it only seems fitting that the last day in July would be the hottest day in July. In fact, today might be the hottest day we've had all year. High temps at about 103, but you throw that old heat index in there, and it's going to feel around 115 out there for today. Again, chance of some showers, maybe a thunderstorm popping up. You got hot air coming, mixing with cold air, and you're never quite sure what's going to happen. All right, quick reminder, tomorrow is free dump day for Muskogee residents. That is, unless you've been eating some of that tainted lettuce, then pretty much every day is a free dump day for you. See, now I am allowed to tell that joke because I have had food poisoning twice. I'm the only person stupid enough to get food poisoning twice. Well, once was not my fault, but the other one, I do have to take some of the blame for it. But anyway, free dump day tomorrow, Muskogee residents. Everything's pretty much the same as it always has been. But if you do have any questions or anything like that, MuskogeeOK.gov. Or you can give a call, 918-684-6333. All righty, back to our topic of discussion today. What is a hit song? Any genre, by the way. What is a hit song that you just can't listen to anymore? Well, it looks like Allie is already tired of one of the biggest hits from last year as we go to the pop world for this one. And I think it's the fact that nobody knows what the hell this song means. I don't know what it means. I mean, it's kind of hooky and kind of poppy. Anybody have a clue? Anybody?

0: lyric in the song that actually says, I'm working late because I'm a singer. You know, not exactly Shakespeare when it comes to the written word. Anyway, Allie has had it with Sabrina Carpenter and Espresso. We got a couple more to get to, so hang on for those. But in the meantime, what do I got coming up? I think we're going to do, got some things that are trending out there, so hang on for that.
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it wouldn't be an Okie country without some Okie country. That's the new one from Blake Shelton, and Let Him In Anyway. Glad to be a part of your Friday. I'm Ron. All right, one more day, at least for now, of this hot weather. Today, going to top out at 103, but it's going to feel a lot warmer. That heat index around 115. Now, there's a chance of some showers, possibly some thunderstorms rolling in later on this afternoon into tonight, so just kind of keep an eye on the sky. All righty, we got your forecast coming up. Before we get into the 9 o'clock hour, I'm going to leave you today with our last two selections. Now, it's been a part of our topic of discussion this morning. I want to thank everybody for playing along. Question is, what is a big-time hit song that, for whatever reason, you just can't stand to listen to anymore? Because I found myself lately, you know, hitting some of these great, great songs, but I don't know if it's just been overplayed or if I'm just done with them. But anyway, the first one up is from Brad. Now, don't hate on Brad. I don't even know if we should include this song, because I'm not sure if anybody liked it to begin with. But Brad's selection of songs, can't listen to anymore, this one.

Don't worry, I'm not going to play the whole thing. How do you go from writing and recording a song like White Rabbit and performing at Woodstock to this song? Anyway, we can all blame Brad for that one. And our last one today. Now get ready, because this one's going to sting a little bit, all right? I absolutely love this song, but I started to get a little weary of it when they started to include it on those infomercials for abused dogs. Remember this? In the arms of the angel, fly away from here. Still a great song, though. But I can't not picture dogs now. Ugh, anyway. Sarah McLachlan and Angel. That's from Patty. Anyway, I can't get out of that one. All right, hang tight. I got some Toby Keith coming up for you. But right now, it's Corey Kent and Cole Wetzel and Rocky Mountain Low.

0: Cowboy Comedian is back in Muskogee. Join William Lee Martin for his return to the Roxy stage on August 8th for a show that'll leave you grinning from ear to ear.
1: I had a guy come up to me after the show, and he's like, Bill, I gotta seem smart at the time. I said, what? And he goes, lawn darts.
0: It's his brand new Seem Smart at the Time tour, featuring new material and a whole lot of fun.
1: I'm like, well, that explains the eye patch.
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5: Friday brings dangerous heat before big changes arrive for the upcoming weekend. It'll feel like 105 to 115 degrees this afternoon, so limit time outside if you can. A few storms are possible later on today, with heavy rain and gusty winds as the main concerns. Get ready to enjoy a much cooler, less humid weekend with highs back in the lower 90s. From the 2 News Weather Center, I'm meteorologist Annie Brown.
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7: Fox News, I'm Therese Crowley. President Trump takes his cabinet to Camp David for marathon meetings in the woods. Last time he went was for Operation Midnight Hammer against Iran, but today a different peace deal is also launched.
8: Hamas appears ready, or at least willing, to lay down their arms as long as Israel agrees to finally leave the Gaza Strip. President Trump has announced this agreement is a critical step towards Gaza finally being governed by a new Palestinian government that will work closely with the Board of Peace to help the Palestinian people.
7: Fox's Peter Ducey. 60,000 migrants and counting pouring onto the shores of Ceuta, Spain from Morocco, mostly men looking jubilant. After the 3-mile swim, Spain mobilized the military. After its new amnesty plan attracted the migrants, the EU in shock. President Trump says, remember that picture, telling Fox, that's going to be us in 3 years if the Democrats get in. America's listening to Fox News.
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11: News from the Radio Oklahoma News Network. I'm Ann Roberts. Questions about the Young Republican Women of Oklahoma's group's financial records have led to the removal of the organization's president. Brittany Anderson was removed last month after questions were raised about more than $6,000 in spending. The group's executive board says the organization formed last November will now rebrand following concerns over possible mishandling of funds. It's worth singing about as it's almost time for the Rush Springs Watermelon Festival. Radio Oklahoma's Ken Johnson has the story.
12: It all starts Saturday, August 8th with 5 and 10K runs starting at Jeff Davis Park at 7 a.m. The festival's opening ceremony gets underway at 9 and the Watermelon Queen will be crowned at noon.
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0: 101.7. Thanks for joining me here on this Friday morning. John Party right there, and your heart or mine. Now, the Roxy Theater tomorrow is going to be turned into a big party because for the first time ever, one of the most highly acclaimed and popular bands in Branson is coming to town. Pierce Arrow is their name, and joining them this morning is one of the singers, one of the band members from the band, Tony Turner. Tony, hey, good morning, man.
1: How you doing, Ron?
0: Good. Glad I had a chance to talk to you, because a lot of people are talking about this, and I've had some people that have seen you guys in Branson, and they are excited that you're bringing it on the road. Why go on the road this summer? Is this something new for you guys?
1: We used to do it a long time ago. You know, it's been around for 30 years in Branson. We've basically been a Branson show, and it's such high energy, and we have, you know, big props and a moving stage and fire and all this stuff that happens on stage, so it's hard to take it on the road. But this year, we're like, you know what? We just want to get out there, and we want more people to see it. It's our 30th year anniversary, so we're just doing some special gigs this year.
0: Yeah, and you've got actually two different shows. So what's the difference in the shows tomorrow?
1: Well, they're completely different. So we've got one that's all country and gospel. So if you like, you know, country and gospel, we're doing everything from Johnny Cash to Big and Rich. So it's just full of packed country. And then we've got a great gospel scene. We do like I Can Only Imagine. We do some southern gospel music in it. And that's kind of the core of where we started, you know, 30 years ago. But then we also, at night, we've got a decade show that is all of your pop and rock, all your favorite stuff, you know, Three Dog Night, Journey. We get a little bit of AC/DC in there, but, you know, we do everything. It's everything from the 60s to today, basically.
0: I tell you, that's a pretty eclectic collection right there, from Three Dog Night to AC/DC. But I love it. I love all of that stuff.
1: Yeah, Journey, Prince, I mean, you name it, it's in there.
0: Oh, wow. Hey, make sure, now you guys are up on the social media thing, right? So let everybody know, if they want to come check you out and see what the band Pierce Arrow is all about, where can they go to find out more?
1: You can go to piercearrow.com, which is all on, you've got all sorts of stuff just right there on the internet. That's our webpage. We are on Facebook. It's just put in Pierce Arrow Branson. You'll find us. We're at the Raise Alive Theater, so you can put in about any of that stuff, and you're going to find what we do.
0: All right. Well, I'm looking forward to it. Should be a fun, fun day. Tony Turner from the band Pierce Arrow is joining me this morning. They've got two shows, as Tony was just talking about, two different shows set for the Roxy tomorrow. What time are the shows again?
1: 2 o'clock, the country show. And like I said, it's very energy-packed, so don't come and expect to sit on your hands. We want you dancing and singing. And then we've got a 7:30 decade show. And like I said, that leads you all the way from the 1960s to basically the 1990s, and then we'll throw in a couple other songs in there. We might even do some requests. You never know.
0: And these are all-age family fun shows, right?
1: Oh, yeah. Fun for the whole family. And like I said, it's been a Branson show for 30 years, so we really do enjoy. I make fun of everybody, so it doesn't matter how old you are. If you come out there, I'm going to make fun of you. It's going to be a blast.
0: Sounds like a good time. So, again, if you want to check out more about the band, head to their website, piercearrow.com. Check them out on Facebook page. And for showtimes, tickets, and more information, RoxyMuskogee.com has some of that as well. Well, Tony, I know you're busy. I know it's early for you musicians. Get out.
1: Hey, I've got 8 kids, so I'm up. It's all right.
0: Oh, geez. Bless your wife, by the way.
1: Amen. Amen. I agree with that.
0: All right, again, check them all out tomorrow at the Roxy. Two different shows, all the way from Branson, Missouri. The band Pierce Arrow bringing their music, comedy, and fun to the stage at the Roxy. Tony, thank you for joining us. You guys travel safe. Get here, and we will see you tomorrow.
1: Appreciate it, Ron. See you then.
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7: Friday brings dangerous heat before big changes arrive for the upcoming weekend. It'll feel like 105 to 115 degrees this afternoon, so limit time outside if you can. A few storms are possible later on today, with heavy rain and gusty winds as the main concerns. Get ready to enjoy a much cooler, less humid weekend with highs back in the lower 90s. From the 2 News Weather Center, I'm meteorologist Annie Brown.
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9: Friday brings dangerous heat before big changes arrive for the upcoming weekend. It'll feel like 105 to 115 degrees this afternoon, so limit time outside if you can. A few storms are possible later on today, with heavy rain and gusty winds as the main concerns. Get ready to enjoy a much cooler, less humid weekend with highs back in the lower 90s. From the 2 News Weather Center, I'm meteorologist Annie Brown.
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Country 101.7. That's Kane Brown kicking off five in a row. Still have Thomas Rhett, Shane Proffitt, and Kelsey Ballerini on the way right now. Warren Zeiders and Pretty Little Poison on Okie Country 101.7.

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0: Thomas Rhett, Morgan Wallen, wrapping up five in a row on Okie Country, 101.7. Good morning, I'm Ryan Diamond. 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
5: Friday brings dangerous heat before big changes arrive for the upcoming weekend. It'll feel like 105 to 115 degrees this afternoon, so limit time outside if you can. A few storms are possible later on today, with heavy rain and gusty winds as the main concerns. Get ready to enjoy a much cooler, less humid weekend with highs back in the lower 90s. From the 2 News Weather Center, I'm meteorologist Annie Brown.
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0: Okie Country, 101.7, that's the Eli Young Band and Crazy Girl. How you doing? I'm Ryan Diamond. Today is Friday. Thank God it's finally Friday, July 31st, 2026. Today is National Avocado Day, National Mutt Day, World Ranger Day, National System Administrator Appreciation Day, National Raspberry Cake Day, Black Tot Day, National Talk in an Elevator Day, National Jump for Jelly Beans Day, Lifeguard Appreciation Day, National Get Gnarly Day, Shredded Wheat Day, and Uncommon Instrument Awareness Day. And that's what today has in store for you. I have Cody Johnson in store for you next on Okie Country 101.7.
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10: 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Hotter than the red on the cattle brand. 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

0: Luke Bryan, Country and She Knows It on Okie Country 101.7. How you doing? I'm Ryan Diamond. Hey, don't forget, it's back, the Okie Country Ultimate Backyard Makeover, and your next chance to get entered is tomorrow. 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Only Ron knows. Nobody's been able to get it out of him, so if Ron's there, bug him, maybe he'll tell you. 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
5: Friday brings dangerous heat before big changes arrive for the upcoming weekend. It'll feel like 105 to 115 degrees this afternoon, so limit time outside if you can. A few storms are possible later on today, with heavy rain and gusty winds as the main concerns. Get ready to enjoy a much cooler, less humid weekend with highs back in the lower 90s. From the 2 News Weather Center, I'm meteorologist Annie Brown.
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4: Friday brings dangerous heat before big changes arrive for the upcoming weekend. It'll feel like 105 to 115 degrees this afternoon, so limit time outside if you can. A few storms are possible later on today, with heavy rain and gusty winds as the main concerns. Get ready to enjoy a much cooler, less humid weekend with highs back in the lower 90s. From the 2 News Weather Center, I'm meteorologist Annie Brown.
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0: 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How you doing? I'm Ryan Timon. It is time now for your useless fact of the day. 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

0: No. John Party and Boots Off on Okie Country 101.7. How you doing? I'm Ryan Diamond. Hey, Friday night, August 7th, the River Country Water Park will be taken over by hundreds of ducks. It's the first duck derby hosted by the Lake Area United Way and Muskogee Young Professionals. Now, these are not real ducks, of course, but rubber ducks racing for prizes and fun family event while raising money for local organizations. To find out more about adopting a duck, sponsorship, and donating prizes, head to the Muskogee Young Professionals Facebook page. And if you have an event or fundraiser coming up, head on over to our Facebook page at Okie Country.
1: Muskogee, we heard you and we miss you too. 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The countdown is on. 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
6: Friday brings dangerous heat before big changes arrive for the upcoming weekend. It'll feel like 105 to 115 degrees this afternoon, so limit time outside if you can. A few storms are possible later on today, with heavy rain and gusty winds as the main concerns. Get ready to enjoy a much cooler, less humid weekend with highs back in the lower 90s. From the 2 News Weather Center, I'm meteorologist Annie Brown.
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Still have Mitchell Tenpenny, Parker McCollum, and Billy Currington on the way. Right now, Justin Moore, and Why We Drink on Okie Country.

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0: Mitchell Tenpenny wrapping up five in a row on Okie Country 101.7. Good afternoon. I'm Ryan Diamond. Stick around. 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
7: Friday brings dangerous heat before big changes arrive for the upcoming weekend. It'll feel like 105 to 115 degrees this afternoon, so limit time outside if you can. A few storms are possible later on today, with heavy rain and gusty winds as the main concerns. Get ready to enjoy a much cooler, less humid weekend with highs back in the lower 90s. From the TV.
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0: Jason Aldean and Kelly Clarkson, and Don't You Want to Stay on Okie Country 101.7. I'm Ryan Diamond. It is time now for your lunchtime laugh. Here's Nick Vatterott.
1: I'm glad you guys are here tonight. I don't want to offend anybody tonight. I'm glad you guys all made it out. You guys read that thing on Yahoo this morning? They had another list of things you can't say anymore because it offends people. You can't say anything anymore. You can't say, what was on the list, crazy, because that offends people who have a mental disorder. These are all real. I don't mean to offend you. You can't say lame, because that offends people that have a bad leg. These are all true. You can't say cracker penguin, because that offends white guys that can't fly. What can you say anymore, you know? You can't say douchebag, because that offends people that play for the Yankees. I mean, you can't. That's right!
2: 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Baseball, the Texas Rangers fall short yesterday. They end up losing to the Tampa Bay Rays by a 3-2 score. And now the Rangers, they are going to travel to Houston to open up a weekend series against the Astros. Pitching matchup tonight for the Rangers, it'll be right-hand pitcher Nathan Eovaldi. He comes in 10-8 with a 4.05 ERA. He'll be opposed by Astros right-hander Hunter Brown, who's 2-1 with a 3.45 ERA. Cardinals lose in 10 innings to the Cubs yesterday, 4-2. Second straight extra inning game the Cardinals won a couple days ago, but Chicago took 3 of 4 in the series. Cardinals play in Toronto tonight. Kyle Leahy on the mound. He enters with a 7-4 record.
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11: You love country. You'll love these three things. 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Yeah. Back roads. And margaritas. 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

0: Zach Toppin, South of Sanity on Okie Country 101.7. How you doing? I'm Ryan Diamond. Hey, your next chance to get entered into the Ultimate Backyard Makeover is tomorrow. 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
2: One more afternoon of extreme heat before relief arrives. Today's highs will be over 100 for most locations across eastern Oklahoma. A feel like temperature up to 115 degrees and extreme heat warning in effect until about 9 p.m. A few pop-up thunderstorms may occur south of I-44 through the evening. They could have some strong and gusty winds as well. In the 2 News Weather Center, I'm meteorologist Mike Grogan.
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That's Tucker Wetmore kicking off 5 in a row. 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

0: Jelly Roll, putting a bow on five in a row on Okie Country, 101.7. Good afternoon. I'm Ryan Diamond. Stick around. 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
10: One more afternoon of extreme heat before relief arrives. Today's highs will be over 100 for most locations across eastern Oklahoma. A feel-like temperature up to 115 degrees and extreme heat warning in effect until about 9 p.m. A few pop-up thunderstorms may occur south of I-44 through the evening. They could have some strong and gusty winds as well. In the 2 News Weather Center, I'm meteorologist Mike Grogan.
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0: Okie Country 101.7, that's Luke Combs, and She Got the Best of Me. Good afternoon, I'm Ryan Diamond. It is time now for the Finally Friday edition of Stupid News. Well, a viral video from a Carnival cruise has sparked plenty of outrage and disgust. A passenger was filmed in a dining area, repeatedly scraping the bottom of her foot with a dining fork before continuing her meal. Gross. Other passengers were visibly disgusted, and the gross video quickly racked up millions of views online. The woman, dubbed Foot Fungus Lady by the person who posted the footage, was reportedly aboard the Carnival Sunrise. After the incident was reported, Carnival says crew members confronted the guest and immediately removed the fork from service. In a statement, Carnival said, "We can confirm the forks are intended for food, not foot care. Once we became aware of the situation, our team quickly addressed it with the guest and removed the utensil from service." The cruise line added that while the video may be getting laughs and gasps online, cleanliness is taken seriously and the company maintains high sanitation standards across its fleet. That's Stupid News for your Friday. Stick around. Dylan Scott up next on Okie Country 101.7.
1: 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The countdown is on. 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

0: George Burge and Luke Bryan, it's called Ride, Ride, Ride on Okie Country 101.7. How you doing? I'm Ryan Timon. Hey, the annual Night in the Tropics event is set for August 8th. 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
7: One more afternoon of extreme heat before relief arrives. Today's highs will be over 100 for most locations across eastern Oklahoma. A feel-like temperature up to 115 degrees and extreme heat warning in effect until about 9 p.m. A few pop-up thunderstorms may occur south of I-44 through the evening. They could have some strong and gusty winds as well. In the 2 News Weather Center, I'm meteorologist Mike Grogan.
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Corey King kicking off five in a row on Okie Country 101.7. Still have Zach Brown Band, Megan Maroney, and Kenny Chesney on the way. Right now it's Jelly Roll and Liar on Okie Country.

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0: Zach Brown Band putting the finishing touches on five in a row on Okie Country 101.7. How you doing? I'm Ryan Diamond. Stick around, your dad joke of the day on the way. 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
4: One more afternoon of extreme heat before relief arrives. Today's highs will be over 100 for most locations across eastern Oklahoma. A feel-like temperature up to 115 degrees and extreme heat warning in effect until about 9 p.m. A few pop-up thunderstorms may occur south of I-44 through the evening. They could have some strong and gusty winds as well. In the 2 News Weather Center, I'm meteorologist Mike Grogan.
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0: 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You are so hot, America.
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0: Blake Shelton and Minimum Wage on Okie Country 101.7. How you doing? I'm Ryan Diamond. It is time now for your dad joke of the day. 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

Cole Swindell and Let Me See You Girl on Okie Country 101.7. I'm Ryan Diamond. That's a wrap for me, but now for you, Maverick's going to take over the cockpit. I'll be back Monday morning, 10 a.m. Going to leave you with music from Dustin Lynch. It's called Easy to Love. Remember, if you ain't laughing, you ain't living. Maverick's in next. See you Monday on Okie Country.

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7: One more afternoon of extreme heat before relief arrives. Today's highs will be over 100 for most locations across eastern Oklahoma. A feel-like temperature up to 115 degrees and extreme heat warning in effect until about 9 p.m. A few pop-up thunderstorms may occur south of I-44 through the evening. They could have some strong and gusty winds as well. In the 2 News Weather Center, I'm meteorologist Mike Grogan.
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You got Maverick into Friday with Luke Combs and Stella Lefty's great song Boston coming up. Dan and Shay 2. Now Morgan Wallen.

0: Okie Country 101.7. Dan and Che, you may have seen them this morning on Good Morning America. Did a live performance. That was pretty cool. All right, here we are Friday. Don't forget tomorrow, another chance for you to win that ultimate backyard makeover. Our man Ron, my man Ron, your man Ron, he's everybody's man Ron. Except there's no women who can say they are their man Ron. That's all right. It'll happen one day for him. I just know it. All right, so Ron tomorrow is going to be out and about. Okie Mart, 11 to 1 tomorrow. That's where you'll have a chance to guess how many Q-tips are in that big box. And you'll be able to win. All right, that's coming up tomorrow, 11 to 1 at Okie Mart. All right, Jason Aldean, Mike Ryan's great song. New song called Hard to Write a Love Song. I love that. Megan Maroney, too, and Toby on the way here.
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7: One more afternoon of extreme heat before relief arrives. Today's highs will be over 100 for most locations across eastern Oklahoma. A feel like temperature up to 115 degrees and extreme heat warning in effect until about 9 p.m. A few pop-up thunderstorms may occur south of I-44 through the evening. They could have some strong and gusty winds as well. In the 2 News Weather Center, I'm meteorologist Mike Grogan.
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0: Okie Country 101.7. Love this bar. Loved that guy. I can't believe he's gone. Well, Toby right there. All right, Maverick here. Friday, Morgan Wallen and Jake Owen. Jordan Davis's great song, Turn This Truck Around, coming up here in just minutes. So tomorrow is Pierce Arrow. So excited about this. Two shows tomorrow at the Roxy. If you've never seen them in Branson, they're branching out from Branson. And they're going to be at the Roxy, two shows tomorrow. You can go to piercearrow.com and look up all the ticket information and show times and all that. But the Roxy tomorrow will be alive with Pierce Arrow. Great for the whole family. It's going to be a great show. Get out and see one of those two shows coming up tomorrow. Okie Country 101.7.
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0: Okay, Country 101.7. You got Maverick. Are you ready for Born and Raised Fest? Oh, man. This lineup is amazing. Check this out.
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7: Back in 1929, a man named Martin started selling pull behind.
8: I'm Jackie Newton with Oklahoma and family-owned Stuart Martin Equipment. Proverbs 21:5 says, "The plans of the diligent lead surely to abundance." We're already a little over halfway through the year, which means now is the time you should be planning.

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1: One more afternoon of extreme heat before relief arrives. Today's highs will be over 100 for most locations across eastern Oklahoma. A feel-like temperature up to 115 degrees and extreme heat warning in effect until about 9 p.m. A few pop-up thunderstorms may occur south of I-44 through the evening. They could have some strong and gusty winds as well. In the 2 News Weather Center, I'm meteorologist Mike Grogan.
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All right, coming up, going to do the good stuff. Also tell you where you can win that extreme makeover for your backyard. It's coming up now. Morgan Wallen.

0: 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Days go by. There's Keith Urban. All right. Maverick here. Tomorrow, the man, Ron Stevens, hardest working man in show business, going to be out tomorrow. And he's going to be at Oakey Mart. That's right. He'll be there from 11 to 1 tomorrow. He'll have that box full of Q-tips. You have to come by and guess how many are in the box. And again, if you are the closest without going over, you can win yourself that just total ultimate backyard makeover, including that beautiful zero-turn mower, everything else that goes along with making your backyard look fantastic. That's tomorrow, Oakey Mart. That's going to be 11 to 1. Ron will be there tomorrow. All right, let's spread a little positivity. Let's do the good stuff.
1: Yeah, man, that's the good stuff.
0: Well, these are the kind of stories that just, wow, you can't read them enough. So 10 years ago, Zoe Hodson, Palouse, Washington, born with a rare spinal condition. At the time, doctors believed she'd never walk on her own. But thanks to the care she received at Shriners Children's Spokane, Zoe is now a very active 10-year-old, is able to get back to the hospital that helped her beat the odds. Now wearing braces on both her legs, Zoe raised a steer on her family farm and then sold the animal at a county fair for $16,000. Thanks to some extra donations, Zoe raised a total of $18,000, which she donated to the Children's Hospital to help kids just like her. Zoe and her mom, Jackie, thankful for the help they received from Shriners. Jackie said she's one lucky kid to have such a great care team. Those dreams include Zoe already being hard at work, raising yet another steer for next year's fair. It's amazing. That's the good stuff.
2: 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Follow the Muskogee Sky Kings on social media and stay tuned for announcements, appearances, and opportunities to get involved. The countdown is on. 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Road to 2027.
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9: Okay, Country 101.7, now your official 2 News weather forecast. One more afternoon of extreme heat before relief arrives. Today's highs will be over 100 for most locations across eastern Oklahoma. A few like temperature up to 115 degrees and extreme heat warning in effect until about 9 p.m. A few pop-up thunderstorms may occur south of I-44 through the evening. They could have some strong and gusty winds as well. In the 2 News Weather Center, I'm meteorologist Mike Grogan.
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0: This is the final off week for NASCAR in 2026. So what plans do drivers have to vacation?
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0: That's Ross Chastain, and my name is Brad Gilley. Welcome to Texas Motor Speedway's Total Access Today. This weekend marks the final off week for NASCAR. In fact, all three top divisions, Cup, O'Reilly, and the Craftsman Truck Series, are off. After this, it will be a 14-week run to the championship. For the Cup Series, there are four races left in the regular season: Iowa Speedway, Richmond Raceway, New Hampshire Motor Speedway, and Daytona, to determine who the final 16-driver chase field will be. Several drivers are hitting warmer weather, they're taking vacations with their family, or in the case of Todd Gilliland, Harrison Burton, and Christian Eckes, they're all in the Bahamas together. And then there are other drivers who are taking this as an opportunity to give back to the family. Here is husband and father, Joey Logano.
2: 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You know, our schedules are all so busy. We're running around from place to place so many times. 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They're doing everything, right? We don't want to check them up any because there's a lot of them. So you can imagine it's just shipping everybody from one place to the next and going along that way. School's coming up too.
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0: 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Lainey and John Mayer right there. All right, we're going to come back. Kenny's latest called Carry On, kick off another long stretch of great country on the way. All right, so tomorrow, again, 11 to 1, Ron will be at Oki Mart, and he'll have the box of Q-tips. Your chance to come guess the amount if you're the closest without going over. When that's done in September, you will be able to win that $7,000 prize pack to create the ultimate backyard makeover. All right, so Oki Mart tomorrow, 11 to 1, with Oki Country 101.7.
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0: TUNews weather forecast.
1: One more afternoon of extreme heat before relief arrives. Today's highs will be over 100 for most locations across eastern Oklahoma. A feel like temperature up to 115 degrees and extreme heat warning in effect until about 9 p.m. A few pop-up thunderstorms may occur south of I-44 through the evening. They could have some strong and gusty winds as well. In the 2 News Weather Center, I'm meteorologist Mike Grogan.
2: 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Even though we're one green country, our stories are very different. We come from different neighborhoods, different backgrounds. We have different experiences. That's why we're listening to you, digging deeper, getting answers, celebrating, giving back, and sharing your stories. Everyone deserves to be heard. That's 2 News Oklahoma.
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101.7 Maverick, a little past 5 o'clock with Dan and Shay. Chase Matthews, Low Cash in minutes. We'll make you laugh. A little 5 o'clock funny on the way. Now it's Parmalee.

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1: Went to J. Crew to buy a shirt. I was looking at a really plain gray shirt. Salesman standing next to me actually had a hard sell for a plain gray shirt. He's like, you know, that's a really good shirt to have around, like if a friend calls you up, wants to go get a beer. Oh my God, that is exactly why I'm looking for a shirt. I've never known what to wear in that situation. All these years I've been just wearing whatever shirt I had on. Getting thrown out of one dive bar after the other. 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Got some new deodorant. Got some Toms of Maine lemongrass. $7 a stick. 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Oh, I know, I smell horrible. 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I'm using deodorant that smells like lemongrass. 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Yes, it's true, I smell terrible. 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Expecting to find nothing. 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What I find, an entire message board of people reviewing deodorants. 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
9: Just in time for the weekend, a cool down moving on in. We'll see temperatures close to 70 for Saturday morning, and then highs holding upper 80s to around 90 in the afternoon. Beautiful day with a north wind at about 10 to 20 miles per hour. Those highs will be back up into the low 90s for your Sunday plans. In the 2 News Weather Center, I'm Chief Meteorologist Michael Sager.
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1: While the NFL has played in Brazil each of the last 2 years, they've never played a game in Rio de Janeiro. That's going to change moving forward this upcoming season. They're going to host a game in Rio for the first time ever. It's been announced that the Dallas Cowboys are going to be the host team for that game. That means one of their games that would have been in Dallas instead is going to be played in Rio, but they were going to have an extra home game this upcoming season anyways. It's going to be the third straight year that the NFL plays in Brazil. It's going to be the Cowboys' first international game as a home team and their first international game overall since 2014. The date and opponent for the Cowboys game has yet to be announced. Oklahoma City Thunder basketball tomorrow. They host Houston.
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0: Okie Country 101.7. Oh, stay country or die trying. Here's Blake. All right, Bailey Zimmerman. Lady A coming up here. A lot of things happening in the area. Man, it's not going to be long before we have the Balloon Fest. Got details on that coming up here in just a second. But first, let me remind you again tomorrow, Ron is going to be out. Okie Mart, 11-1. He'll have that box full of Q-tips. Your chance to guess how many Q-tips are in the box. Closest without going over, you're going to win that entire Ultimate Backyard Makeover. I mean, outstanding. You got the zero-turn mower. You got a Bluetooth fire pit. You got a grill. You got all kinds of, you know, the Edison lights, the strings of the beautiful lights, a Bluetooth speaker. Oh, man, what a great prize pack. So get out tomorrow and see Ron, 11-1 at Okie Mart. 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
2: Just in time for the weekend, a cool down moving on in. We'll see temperatures close to 70 for Saturday morning, and then highs holding upper 80s to around 90 in the afternoon. Beautiful day with a north wind at about 10 to 20 miles per hour. Those highs will be back up into the low 90s for your Sunday plans. In the 2 News Weather Center, I'm Chief Meteorologist Michael Sager.
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1: Fox News, I'm John Saucier. A couple days after the U.S. resumed airstrikes on Iranian-backed targets in response to an attempted surprise ballistic missile attack on American forces, President Trump spoke during a cabinet meeting at Camp David.
2: Iran is doing very poorly. Just in case you read incorrect stories, they're doing very, very poorly. They're having a hard time. They've been very dishonest. They've been very dishonorable to deal with.
1: Spain's dealing with the fallout from a massive border rush of tens of thousands of migrants. Tennessee Senator Bill Hagerty telling Fox Business this is a preview of what could happen to the United States if Democratic socialists take charge.
3: This Socialist Workers Party in Spain, a leftist socialist organization, has taken control of that country. This is what you get. A liberal judiciary. This is what you get. It's an invitation to these people to overrun their country. I think all of Europe should be on alarm.
1: Spanish authorities say that half of these people have now been deported. 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
4: 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I'm Trey Davis. Only about 10% of qualifying Oklahomans receive an annual lung screening exam. Dr. Mark Descher with OU Health says Oklahoma has one of the highest lung cancer mortality rates in the nation.
5: So we are trying to go to those locations where there is a high rate of lung cancer or high rate of smoking.
4: TSET is funding the HOPE initiative to bring a mobile lung cancer screening unit to eligible Oklahomans at no cost. 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For a low-dose chest CT scan, visit okhelpline.com. Authorities are withholding additional information regarding the medical emergency death of Major Jamie McGuckin of the Oklahoma County Jail. He was a 15-year veteran of the sheriff's office. For more news, visit radiooklahomanews.com. I'm Trey Davis on the Radio Oklahoma News Network.
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Lauren Elena, All My Exes. All right, Maverick rolling into 6 o'clock with Kelsey Ballerini and Kojo and Florida Georgia Line 2. Now, Luke Bryan.

0: Turn it up. 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

0: 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FGL right there. And Dirt. All right, Maverick here tomorrow. Pierce Arrow coming to the Roxy. Oh, this is going to be so cool. If you've never seen them live, maybe you've heard about people go to Branson and they talk about the Pierce Arrow show. Oh, this is great. Great for the whole family. Everybody's going to love it. Sing and dance. And oh, it'll be just fantastic. Two shows tomorrow at the Roxy. 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
8: Just in time for the weekend, a cool down moving on in. We'll see temperatures close to 70 for Saturday morning, and then highs holding upper 80s to around 90 in the afternoon. Beautiful day with a north wind at about 10 to 20 miles per hour. Those highs will be back up into the low 90s for your Sunday plans. In the 2 News Weather Center, I'm Chief Meteorologist Michael Sager.
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0: John Morgan, Kid Myself. All right, Maverick. Well, that's going to wrap it up for me. It's the weekend. One more night with Brantley Gilbert tonight, Backstage Country. Now, I will be here on Monday, but then I will be off the rest of next week. Monday I'll be here, but Tuesday through Friday, not. Taking care of some private, personal business. I'll tell you a little bit about that on Monday, but I can tell you I will be here on Monday, 3 o'clock. And then I'll let you know about the rest of the week. But everybody have a wonderful weekend. I'll see you back here, as I said, Monday at 3 o'clock. Hey, look, be yourself. Everybody else is taken, all right? Oki Country 101.7.
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5: Just in time for the weekend, a cool down moving on in. We'll see temperatures close to 70 for Saturday morning, and then highs holding upper 80s to around 90 in the afternoon. Beautiful day with a north wind at about 10 to 20 miles per hour. Those highs will be back up into the low 90s for your Sunday plans. In the 2 News Weather Center, I'm Chief Meteorologist Michael Sager.
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